suspicious attempts to get her close. Enough to close my lips around her smile. No, I can't close my eyes when she's around. 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Passing like the wind that shapes the clouds.

fitting. 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So the next time that somebody wants to help you, ask yourself if there's really something that they're trying to sell you.

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0: around these old tales, these bold stories of greatness, the glory of old pals, having their naughtiest of straighteners, and how we mobbed through the old town, and did it all for a bit of status, living faster than the speed of sound. That's how our mate Tom met his maker.
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Sipping lukewarm pleasantries from a bottomless jug. The flickering of petty people's eyes.

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You smoke magic. Clear negative energy. Wanted. Spirit. You wanna pull me back. 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

buckshot eyes and a purple heart. I roll down the national stroll. And with a big fat paycheck strapped to my hip sack and a shore leave wristwatch underneath my sleeve. In a Hong Kong drizzle on Cuban heels, I roll down the gutter to the blood bank. I left all my papers on the Ticonderoga, and I was in bad need of a shave. I slopped at the corner on cool chow mein and shot billiards with a midget until the rains stopped. I bought a long sleeve shirt with horses on the front, and some gum and a lighter and a knife, and a new deck of cards with girls on the back.

myself, trying to make it all last, squeezing all the life out of a lousy two-day pass. I had a cold one at the Dragon, some Filipino floor show. And I talked baseball with a lieutenant over a Singapore sling. And I wondered how the same moon outside over this Chinatown fair could look down on Illinois and find you there.

Holly came from Miami, FLA. 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Plucked her eyebrows on the way, shaved her legs, and then he was a she. She says, hey babe, take a walk on the wild side.

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New York City is the place where they said, hey babe, take a

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They said, hey, sugar, take a walk on the wild side. I said, hey, babe, take a walk on the wild side. All right.

Mærk lyden. Can be a start, feels like a barbarian, it's still alive, it's like a bad day in advance. I feel the chaos around me, a thing I don't try to deny.